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2: 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So your total comes to...
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We are the True North, strong and free. 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
1: Good morning. A concern is mounting around the Maritimes about the impact of Canada's response to Trump's trade war on the seafood industry. Nova Scotia Seafood Alliance Executive Director Chris Vescoto says while the sector generally supports Ottawa's actions, they were surprised to be included in the counter tariffs without consultation. Vescoto says until now, fish and seafood have not been subject to tariffs because of exemptions under CUSMA. But there's concern now that the sector could be subject to retaliation. The alliance says it's too early to know what impacts could come for the industry, but some operations could decide to shut down early for the season due to market and tariff uncertainty. Premier Tim

0: Magic 94.9 with Ella Langley's Choose in Texas. Good morning. This is Bill with you. Thank you so much for joining me. Thursday morning, and we are on the cusp of a lunar eclipse tonight, as long as the clouds agree and let us see it, and only one day away from the weekend. So we have a busy morning ahead. We're going to look at my visit to the Middleton Railroad Museum, which was just amazing. And we're also going to send a shout out to a program helping people prepare for their career in the trades. And coming up in this hour at 6:40, we've got the Hollywood Buzz with news on the new season of Black Mirror and a lineup for this year's Stand Up for Heroes concert. Not seeing any new road work on the map this morning yet, but if you see anything out there, please let me know. 902-710-6096. Good morning, all.
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0: Magic 94.9 with Berwick's Pinio and Loeb with Spin. This is Bill with you. Good morning. Thank you for joining me. And this weekend will be the first football played at Acadia this year and also the only exhibition game the team is playing before the season kicks off on September 4th. The X-Men are taking to Raymond Field on Saturday at 2. They're playing the Mount Allison Mounties. Tickets are on sale now through universitytickets.com, or you can pick them up at the Acadia box office. This is going to be a great chance to get a look at how the team is going to shape up this year with some new recruits that they are very high on, and also some incredible returning players. So check that out if you can. And let's take a quick look at the weather. We are expecting mainly sunny today. We'll see a high of 26. Going to feel more like 31 with the humidex. And tonight, clouds increase, which is not great for the lunar eclipse. But we will see some fog patches developing as well in the low of 16. And tomorrow, a few more showers move in during the afternoon with the risk of a thunder shower. We'll see some gusty winds and a high of 26. It is 14 degrees in Windsor. We're at 620.
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0: Magic 94.9 with Con the Artist. Where's your girlfriend? It is 6:38, time for the Hollywood Buzz. The condolences continue to pour in following the death of Dolly Parton. Reba McEntire thanked Dolly for the love and music she gave the world, while Paul McCartney called her unique and irreplaceable. Her 9-to-5 co-star Jane Fonda remembered Dolly as generous, playful, and someone who will remain in people's hearts forever. Tributes have also come from Beyonce, Elton John, Miley Cyrus, and countless others. Netflix has announced a round of renewals. Black Mirror is officially in production on Season 8, while Gordon Ramsay's docuseries Being Gordon Ramsay has also been picked up for a second season. Bruce Springsteen and Alex Warren will perform at the 20th annual Stand Up for Heroes benefit in New York on November 9th. The event raises money to support veterans, service members, and their families, with comedians Jim Gaffigan and Jon Stewart also on the lineup. And that's your Hollywood Buzz.
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0: Sky Check Weather. Lots of sunshine around today. It's going to get up to 26. Feel closer to 31 with the humidity. We're going to see some clouds build up tonight. Fog will develop overnight as well as the temperature goes down to 16. And tomorrow brings a few afternoon showers, a chance of a thunder shower with some gusty winds, and another high of 26. It's 13 degrees in Berwick at 641.
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0: Magic 94.9 with the weekend, dancing in the flames. This is Bill D. Good morning. Thank you for joining me. It's 6:48. And just a reminder, if you're coming into Kenville on Park Street via Main Street there on the 1, those lights are still in place. They do cause quite a bit of delay. So if you can get into Kenville another way, definitely take that option because you will be waiting there for a while as that work is being done. But if you see anything else out there, let me know. 902-710-6096. And the 9th annual Show for Shelter takes place tonight at the Valley Drive-In. The movie showing is Free Willy. All proceeds from the event go to Chrysalis House, so you're supporting an amazing organization. Stacey DeVries and the team over at Valley Real Estate have been doing this for the past 9 years. At only $20 a carload, a great family night for a great cause, should be a good time. 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

0: about 20% of Canada's GDP. Two candidates for the provincial Liberal leadership are releasing their plans to rebuild the party. Amanda Mombourquette has unveiled her first policy pillar focusing on members' riding associations and election readiness. She says it's time to create an inclusive party that reflects the concerns of Nova Scotians. Meanwhile, Becky Druhan is promising to launch an EDA development platform by February if she's elected leader in November. She says strong parties are built in communities and she wants to have a plan for electoral district associations. Actor Tim Curry has passed away at the age of 80. Curry's manager says he died Wednesday at his home in Los Angeles. He was best known for his iconic role as Dr. Frankenfurter in the Rocky Horror Picture Show. The British-born actor also starred in Clue, Home Alone 2, and the miniseries It. He earned 3 Tony nominations and an Emmy nod over his long career. Curry suffered a stroke in 2012 that left him in a wheelchair. Curry's never married and had no children. In sports, on the Diamonds, Blue Jays shut down the Royals 3-0. Red Sox were blanked 4-0 in Miami, and the Yankees beat the Astros 9-3. Now you're up to date. I'm Daryl Good.
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4: Mainly sunny today with a high of 26 and the humidex at 31. Increasing cloudiness tonight with fog patches developing and an overnight low of 16. And a few showers beginning tomorrow afternoon with a risk of a thunder shower. We'll see some wind gusts on a high of 26. It's 13 degrees in Kenfield. It's 7:03.
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0: Dominic Fike with Baby Doll on Match 94.9, where we play everything. Now, today's question could come across as deep and impactful, but in reality, I'd love to see some really silly answers this morning. I'm asking, if you had one wish to fix any problem, what would it be? For instance, I just want everybody in front of me at the drive-thru to already know what they want. Like, they've been sitting in the same line as I have. This is not the first time you've ever heard of coffee. So don't get to the speaker and act like, you know, somebody hands you a menu for a five-star restaurant. I'm a morning guy. I need my fix. Please just make your order. So lay it on me. What problem would you fix? Big, small, or inconsequential? Head over to Magic949's Facebook page to weigh in, or drop me a text. 902-710-6096. We'll take a look at some of them later in the show.
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0: to
1: Magic 94.9 with Tyler Shaw's Run to You. This is Bill this morning. Thank you so much for joining me on this Thursday. And just a reminder, we still do have trucks turning on to the 101 just past Colebrook. If you're heading to Berwick, it'll be on your left. They will be making right-hand turns directly onto the 101, so they're slow-moving when they first come out. There is lots of signage there, but just be slow in that area. That's going to be ongoing for a little bit now. But if you see anything else out there I should know, but let me know. 902-710-6096. And a very special shout-out this morning to Acadia rugby player Sam Reed. She has been selected to represent Canada at the International University Sport Federation World Championship. That is a whole lot. But basically, she's going to be representing Canada. Tournament takes place this year in South Africa from the 4th of 6th to September. Reed said in an announcement of the accomplishment that representing Canada internationally is a dream come true. So congratulations, Sam. Making us all proud. An amazing accomplishment when you see your hard work get you all the way to a world stage. Let's take a quick look at the weather. We're looking at a mainly sunny day ahead with a high of 26. Humidex going to reach 31, increasing clouds tonight, along with some fog patches will roll in, which may affect how we see that lunar eclipse that's coming up tonight. We'll see a low of 16 overnight, and then tomorrow a few showers develop in the afternoon. Risk of a thunder shower. We're going to have some gusty winds as well, and a high of 26. We're at 13 degrees, and it's 7:19.
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1: Good morning. The Houston government has approved an expansion of the Sterk Quarry in Morristown. Officials say the project, run by Prospect Industrial Equipment Sales and Rentals Limited, will help meet growing demand for locally sourced aggregate used in infrastructure and roadwork. The quarry will expand from 4 to 53 hectares over 40 years, with operations set to begin this fall. The approval includes terms and conditions to protect the environment and human health, according to a release from the Department of Environment and Climate Change. The province says public comments, input from the Mi'kmaq, and government reviews all informed the decision. The group NoFrac says Nova Scotia is risking too much by talking with an Alberta company, Questerra, about fracking permits in the Colchester Basin. The anti-fracking group warns that fracking threatens human health, drinking water, infrastructure, ecology, and the economy, and that Questerra's leadership compounds those dangers. Robin Tress of NoFrac says Michael Binion, the company's Canadian lead, heads a network of corporate elites that fund fringe groups to undo environmental, social, and health policies on behalf of the fossil fuel industry. Environmental Defense lists Binion as among Canada's top 10 climate villains. Tress says Binion prioritizes political advocacy over fracking and that the firm will bring more backroom influence, policy changes without public or Mi'kmaq consultation, and misinformation on fracking risks. Former Bridgewater town crier Austin Ozzie Stiles has passed away at the age of 91. A celebration of life will be held September 8th at Bridgewater Baptist Church. Stiles passed last weekend at Hillside Pines Nursing Home. He served as Bridgewater's town crier for 40 years, representing the town around the world. He also worked for the Halifax Herald and later as an insurance agent. Flash flooding along the Nepal-China borders killed at least 98 people and 24 Canadians are reported missing. Nepal's tourism board says actually over 400 people are missing in the country, including 341 foreign nationals, tourists, among them 24 Canadians, and then larger groups from the U.S., Australia, Britain, and India. At least 95 are dead in Nepal. China's state media says three more were killed in that country and 265 are missing. Officials say the floods destroyed roads, buried buildings, and halted travel to the area after a massive wall of water roared down the valleys. In sports in the Major Leagues, Blue Jays blank Kansas City 3-0. The Marlins beat the Red Sox 4-0 and the Yankees 9-3 over Houston. Now you're up to date. I'm Daryl Good.
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5: Mainly sunny today with a high of 26 and the humidex at 31. Increasing cloudiness tonight with fog patches developing and an overnight low of 16. And a few showers beginning tomorrow afternoon with a risk of a thunder shower. We'll see some wind gusts and a high of 26. It's 13 degrees in Greenwood. It's 7:32.
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0: 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Sean, Desmond, and Jamie Fine with Body. This is Bill with you. Good morning. Thank you so much for joining me. It is 7:38. Time to check in on the Magic 94.9 Vogue Optical Web Poll. And yesterday we wanted to know, how would you respond if you witnessed a parent physically disciplining their child in public? The choices range from would not intervene to unsure, and 54% of you said unsure. So let's move right into today's question. 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We'll check in on the poll a little later in the show, and I'm coming right back after the break with a look at the weather.
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0: Mainly sunny skies today. We'll see a high of 26. Going to feel more like 31 with the humidex. Tonight, clouds increase just in time for the lunar eclipse, and we'll see some fog patches developing overnight as well with a low of 16. And tomorrow, a few showers move in during the afternoon. We do have a risk of a thundershower as well. Going to be some gusty winds with a high of 26. It's 13 degrees in Windsor. We're at 7:41.
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0: Magic 94.9 with Alex Warren, Fever Dream. And I just got a text that the backup is starting on Park Street West down in Kenful where the lights are at. So if you're coming into Kenful this morning, maybe pick a different route to come in other than down Park Street. If you see anything else out there, I should know, but let me know. 902-710-6096. And we're going to talk about this, but I'm going to be very upfront in saying I am not an astronomer. Not at all. But there is a partial lunar eclipse taking place tonight. It's going to be visible across the whole, well, all the maritime provinces, actually. Earth's shadow is going to be covering more than 90% of the moon at its peak. Things get noticeable around 11:30 tonight with the eclipse reaching its maximum at about 1:12 Friday morning. And it says the moon could take on a reddish-orange color. And unlike a solar eclipse, you can actually look at this one. You don't need special glasses to watch it. So you guys will be staying up late to watch it. And I'll actually be getting up about an hour early to see it. So that is tonight. The action gets started around 11:30. I'll be right back with our birthday celebrations.
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We clawed, we

0: Miami and the Yankees beat the Astros 9-3. 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
4: Mainly sunny today with a high of 26, the humidex at 31, increasing cloudiness tonight with fog patches developing, an overnight low of 16, and a few showers beginning tomorrow afternoon with a risk of a thunder shower. We'll see some wind gusts on a high of 26. It's 15 degrees in Kentville at 8:03.
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0: Magic 94.9 with Harry Styles, American Girls. It is 8:09, which means it's time for a community shout-out. Today's community shout-out goes to the Tools for Trades program, and it tracks right back to a community builder that's been working in our area for many years, Paula Huntley. The program works to get financial bursaries from business donations to NSCC for supporting students facing financial barriers in the trade programs. Paula says we need to keep these students in classes for the future of the trades.
1: 24% of our current labor force trades market is going to be retiring by 2032. 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

0: Alexander Stewart with his problem instead on Magic 94.9, where we play everything Bill with you. Good morning. Thank you for joining me on this Thursday. And today's question can be taken as serious, obviously, and some people have gone that route, but it's also nice that some people have been taking it lighthearted. I'm very much enjoying that as well. I asked this morning, if you had one wish to fix any problem, what would that be? And Cam did go the serious route, but at the same time is so beautifully said, I want to share it with you. He said, if I had one wish, it would be that no one ever had to struggle alone, which is, well, that would fix a lot of issues. And Kathy, she went back to keeping it light. She said, I'd fix my bank account, although it's probably not that light for her. Over on Facebook right now, we've got people discussing growing money on trees. So that's kind of how this morning is going. You can head over there and share, or you can text me directly at 902-710-6096. Let's take a quick look at the weather. We're expecting a lot of sunshine today. It's going to get up to 26. It'll feel closer to 31 with the humidity, and clouds are going to build in tonight as we all stand there and watch them roll in, trying to see the solar eclipse, or the lunar eclipse, excuse me, and we'll see some fog overnight as well with a low of 16. And tomorrow brings a few showers in the afternoon. There's going to be a chance of a thunder shower and some gusty winds as well, and another high of 26. It's 14 degrees in Berwick. We're at 818.
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4: Good morning. The Houston government has approved an expansion of the Sterk Quarry in Morristown. Officials say the project, run by Prospect Industrial Equipment Sales and Rentals Limited, will help meet growing demand for locally sourced aggregate used in infrastructure and road work. The quarry will expand from 4 to 53 hectares over 40 years, with operations set to begin this fall. The approval includes terms and conditions to protect the environment and human health, according to a release from the Department of Environment and Climate Change. The province has public comments, input from the Mi'kmaq, and government reviews all informed the decision. The group NoFrac says Nova Scotia is risking too much by talking with an Alberta company, Questerra, about fracking permits in the Colchester Basin. The anti-fracking group warns that fracking threatens human health, drinking water, infrastructure, ecology, and the economy, and that Questerra's leadership compounds those dangers. Robin Tress of NoFrac says Michael Binion, the company's Canadian lead, heads a network of corporate elites that fund fringe groups to undo environmental, social, and health policies on behalf of the fossil fuel industry. Environmental Defense lists Binion as among Canada's top 10 climate villains. Tress says Binion prioritizes political advocacy over fracking and that the firm will bring more backroom influence, policy changes without public or Mi'kmaq consultation, and misinformation on fracking risks. Former Bridgewater town crier Austin Ozzie Stiles has passed away at the age of 91. A celebration of life will be held September 8th at Bridgewater Baptist Church. Stiles passed last weekend at Hillside Pines Nursing Home. He served as Bridgewater's town crier for 40 years, representing the town around the world. He also worked for the Halifax Herald and later as an insurance agent. Flash flooding along the Nepal-China borders killed at least 98 people and 24 Canadians are reported missing. Nepal's tourism board says actually over 400 people are missing in the country, including 341 foreign nationals, tourists, among them 24 Canadians, and then larger groups from the U.S., Australia, Britain, and India. At least 95 are dead in Nepal. China's state media says three more were killed in that country and 265 are missing. Officials say the floods destroyed roads, buried buildings, and halted travel to the area after a massive wall of water roared down the valleys. In sports in the Major Leagues, Blue Jays blank Kansas City 3-0, the Marlins beat the Red Sox 4-0, and the Yankees 9-3 over Houston. Now you're up to date. I'm Darryl Good.
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7: Mainly sunny today. We'll see a high of 26 and the humidex will be at 31. Increasing cloudiness tonight with fog patches developing, an overnight low of 16. And a few showers beginning tomorrow afternoon with a risk of a thunder shower. We'll see some wind gusts and a high of 26. It's 14 degrees in Greenwood at 8:33.
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0: Magic 94.9 with Sean Mendez. Something big. This is Bill with you. Good morning. Thank you for joining me. It is 8:40. Time to check in on the Magic 94.9 Vogue optical web poll. And for a lot of Canadians, the workday doesn't necessarily end when they leave the office. A federal survey found about 1 in 4 employees in federally regulated workplaces send or answer work emails, calls, or texts outside of their regular working hours. Another 25% do it once or twice a week. And among those responding daily, 60% say their employer expects them to do it. So we asked today, do you ignore workplace communication outside of business hours? Yes, no, or sometimes. And currently, 67% are saying, yes, I do ignore it. You can visit magic949.ca to vote. We'll take a look at the results tomorrow.
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0: Nice, beautiful day outside the windows right now, and that's kind of what we're expecting today. It's mainly sunny for most of the day. It'll be a high of 26. Humidex going to make it feel closer to 31. Clouds are going to roll in tonight along with some fog patches overnight. We'll see a low of 16. And then tomorrow, a few showers will develop in the afternoon with a risk of a thunder shower, wind gusts as well, and a high of 26. Across the region, we're holding between 14 and 15 degrees. It's 8:43.
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0: Magic 94.9 with Preston Pablo, cause I do. This is Bill with you. It's 8:49, and earlier this week I had a chance to take the cruiser down to the Middleton Railway Museum. Not only was it a chance for me to share the place with you guys, but it also gave me a chance to see some of my grandfather's items that have been donated after his time. He laid track all across Canada as a foreman on the track crew, so it was very cool to see that stuff again. And board member Fred Huntley took me through the displays, brought me an old box caboose, and shared his passion for the railway with me. To see it through his eyes, absolutely incredible. It was an amazing afternoon for me. We have lots of pictures up on our socials. The museum closes for the winter on the long weekend, so get down while you have time. I can't recommend it enough. They are open Wednesday to Sunday. It's something you just have to see. A huge thanks to Fred and his team for a great afternoon. I really enjoyed myself. And tomorrow we will actually be having a community shout out to the group that keeps this place running as well. Thanks again, guys.
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1: Miles Smith with such a fun song. Nice to meet you on Magic 94.9 when we play everything. This is Bill D this morning. Thank you so much for joining me on this Thursday. And my question today, if you had one wish to fix any problem, what would it be? I said I wanted people in the drive-thru to know what they wanted before they got to the speaker. So I'm not taking this stuff too seriously, and you guys seem to be following suit as well. Carol said she would like to make money grow on trees, and that kind of started a whole conversation about how we can make that happen. And If it's there, I will definitely invest. And Stacy says, fix these hot flashes, please, for the love of my sanity. To which I replied, somewhere out there, my wife is replying, this. Totally this. You can head over to Magic949's Facebook to weigh in or drop me a text, 902-710-6096.
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1: Is it a relapse if it's just a drink? 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

0: Sabrina Carpenter with Feather on Magic 94.9, where we play everything. And Sophie is a very busy young lady at YQM Country Fest in Dieppe starting today. This year's festival, obviously country, but there are so many artists that have crossed over in all music genres. We have to be talking about it. Things kick off today with Chad Brownlee and Carly Pierce before the headliner for the day takes the stage. And that's Zach Topp. His signature track, I Never Lie, crossed over to the top 40 charts. And of course, Friday, you've got Eric Church. And then Saturday, someone who plays music that appeals to everyone. That is Post Malone. Sophie got the sweet job this week, but she is going to be providing us with updates all week over on our socials. If you're heading up, have a great time. You can find all the details on yqmcountryfest.ca.
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0: Magic 94.9 with Jamie Fiennes, Homesick, and Thursday is in the books, as that is going to do it for me. We continue to creep closer to back to school and the awfulness that is the end of summer, but the good side of that is fall weather, which is my favorite. See, I'm trying. As for weather today, we've got mainly sunny skies ahead with a high of 26, Humidex making that feel like 31. So a beautiful day, and you make sure you enjoy it, whatever you're up to today. I'll talk to you tomorrow, and in the meantime, remember, take care of each other out there.
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2: Here's your latest Environment Canada weather forecast. Mainly sunny and warm again today. High 26, the Humidex 31. Cooler at the coast, of course. A few clouds this evening. More cloud near midnight. Patchy fog developing. A low of 16. Cloudy tomorrow. A few showers or a thunder shower in the afternoon with a windy high of 26 and the Humidex of 31. A mix of sun and clouds Saturday and 24.
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1: Here's your latest Environment Canada weather forecast. Mainly sunny and warm again today. High 26, the humidex 31. Cooler at the coast, of course. A few clouds this evening. More cloud near midnight. Patchy fog developing. A low of 16. Cloudy tomorrow. A few showers or a thunder shower in the afternoon with a windy high of 26 and the humidex of 31. A mix of sun and clouds Saturday and 24.
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0: The one and only Shakira this afternoon on your Back in the Day replay. It's Jen along with you, and hopefully you're having a great Thursday. You know, the weekend is right around the corner, and to celebrate that, we've got all kinds of great music coming up for you this hour. Avril Lavigne on the way, All Saints, and Sean Desmond. That is all coming up.
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1: Music from Sky, that's Love Song on the Back in the Day replay. All right, I gave you a question to think about at the top of the hour. We're going to find out the answer to that question. Here it is. 53% of people say they do this more after Labor Day. There used to be a rule that you shouldn't wear white clothing after Labor Day because summer's over. And it would clash with the snow, is what my mother used to say. I wear white any time of year. I don't care anymore. But the answer to this one, 53% of people say they bake goodies more after Labor Day. I've already started that. I've already started soup season. I've started chili season, baked goods, anything good for fall. It's already here. I've been craving an apple crumble, so I think that's what I'm going to do, maybe this afternoon even. That's it for me, though. Have a great Thursday. I'll be back in with you again tomorrow morning for the Friday edition of your Back in the Day replay. Have a good one.
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0: Magic 94.9, and we play everything. And good afternoon. Another warm, sunny day out there. We're expecting a humidex just above 30 today. Maybe some showers tomorrow, but still will remain warm. Weekends looking sunny and hot long range. We've got a UV index today, though, that is high. So if you're heading out, you still need sunscreen, even though it's late in the season. You're definitely going to want to get that on so you don't burn. We'll hear from Harry Styles coming up and Justin Bieber. Luke Hell is next.
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0: 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We've got Alex Sampson next.
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5: Latest Environment Canada forecast. Sunny today, 26, humidex of 31. We've got increasing cloudiness around midnight, fog patches tonight and 16, and cloudy tomorrow with a few showers in the afternoon along with a risk of a thunder shower. About 5 millimeters in all. Wind picking up out of the south, a high 26, humidex 31. Chance of showers Friday night, sun and cloud for both Saturday and Sunday in mid-20s.
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Magic 94.9, and we play everything coming up. Doja Cat, here's one of the artists headlining at YQM Country Fest this weekend in Dieppe. It's Post Malone.

0: Magic 94.9, we play everything and good afternoon. Julia here with you as we get ready for a busy weekend across the valley. And while we do, some are getting ready for a road trip to head to New Brunswick to Dieppe for YQM Country Fest. And as a matter of fact, we're going to be checking in on location there throughout the weekend to find out what's happening on the ground at that big music festival. We'll get updates from our colleagues there starting this hour. So if you're making the trip, you can know what to expect. Still ahead, we'll hear Kelly Clarkson and Alex Warren. Avril Lavigne is next.
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2: And we are over here for day one of YQM, ready for some great country music. It's Kirk hanging out with you this afternoon, joined by Monique over in the ticket booth. Thanks for doing this, Monique. How has YQM been going so far?
3: So far, it's been pretty quiet, but we're anticipating quite a big crew. So we're hoping to be busy and get to meet a lot of good and nice people.
2: Who are you looking forward to hearing the most here at YQM?
3: Post Malone.
2: I think he's going to be everybody's favorite over here. That's in a couple of nights, of course, but we got some great country music over here all weekend long. What's the easiest way for people to come over here and get drink tickets?
3: So as soon as you walked into the grounds, you have all these booths where we sell tickets. So you come and buy your tickets right away, and that way you'll be ready to go get your beer.
2: Do you know if they have like non-alcoholic options for the people who don't want to drink as well? There's probably water and stuff too, right?
3: Yes, there is water. I don't know about non-alcoholic drinks. I don't know.
2: Best thing is to stay hydrated here, of course, because it's going to be a very warm weekend. So, Monique, why do you think people should come down to YQM?
3: For a good time and good music, good entertainment, meet new people, just a fun weekend all around.
2: Well, looking forward to seeing you all weekend. Thanks for the chat, and enjoy YQM.
3: Thank you. Same to you.
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7: Latest Environment Canada forecast, sunny today, 26, humid index of 31. We've got increasing cloudiness around midnight, fog patches tonight and 16, and cloudy tomorrow with a few showers in the afternoon along with a risk of a thunder shower. About 5 millimeters in all. Wind picking up out of the south, a high 26, humid index 31. Chance of showers Friday night, sun and cloud for both Saturday and Sunday in mid-20s.
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We play everything. Coming up for you after 3, we'll hear from Benson Boone, Justin Bieber, and Avicii. Here's Tate McRae on Magic.

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0: Magic 94.9, we play everything and good afternoon. Chase the Ace is back tomorrow evening at the Royal Canadian Legion in Kentville in the event room downstairs lounge. The winner automatically gets 20% of the week's sales plus a chance at the jackpot if the Ace of Spades is drawn. You can pick up a ticket at the Legion and head on down there tomorrow after 8 for all the excitement. For details, you can go online to magic949.ca. Coming up, we'll check in on location in Dieppe where YQM Fest is getting underway. Many people making the drive to New Brunswick this weekend for that. We'll check in there to find out what to expect. We'll hear from Ariana Grande as well. Chapel Roan is next.
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2: It is day one of YQM. The doors just opened and we are hanging out here at the YQM booth with
3: Cohen Fallon.
2: Cohen, thanks for doing this, buddy. Is this your first time here?
3: Yes, it is.
2: So who are you looking forward to the most?
3: I'll be honest, probably Post Malone.
2: I think a lot of people are really looking forward to the Saturday night show. Who are you looking forward to tonight?
3: I'll definitely say Zach Top. I'm trying to sleep like a baby tonight, that's for sure. So,
2: favorite song that you're going to be singing along with here this weekend?
3: Depends on what's playing, but I'll say, I don't know. I actually don't know. I'm ready for anything.
2: Why should people get down here if they aren't here yet?
3: It's amazing. I know the environment's pretty nice, and I'm pretty buzzed. I'm pretty fired up, so let's go.
2: Well, thanks for dropping by. Anything else you want to mention before we let you go?
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try it. So why don't we go out and get a drink in the West End? Smoke a cigarette and talk about exes. 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

0: Magic 94.9, and we play everything and good afternoon. Julia here. The Miscast Cabaret takes stage at the Center Stage Theater in Kentville this weekend, Friday and Saturday, with a show at 7 both nights. 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
5: Latest Environment Canada forecast, sunny today, 26, humidex of 31. We've got increasing cloudiness around midnight, fog patches tonight and 16, and cloudy tomorrow with a few showers in the afternoon along with a risk of a thunder shower. About 5 millimeters in all. Wind picking up out of the south, a high 26, humidex 31. Chance of showers Friday night, sun and cloud for both Saturday and Sunday in mid-20s.
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0: Magic 94.9, we play everything and good afternoon. Want to say hi to our friends today in Kingston. Thanks for tuning in. After four, we've got Taylor Swift, Devin Cole, and Rosé. An info update at the top of the hour. And before that, we'll hear Jamie Fine.
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0: Continue their series after the win last night over Kansas City. The Yankees host Houston, and the Red Sox are off today. Now you're up to date. I'm Sheldon McLeod. Latest Environment Canada forecast, sunny today, 26, humidex of 31. We've got increasing cloudiness around midnight, fog patches tonight and 16, and cloudy tomorrow with a few showers in the afternoon along with a risk of a thunder shower. About 5 millimeters in all. Wind picking up out of the south, a high 26, humidex 31. Chance of showers Friday night, sun and cloud for both Saturday and Sunday in mid-20s.
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0: Magic 94.9, we play everything and good afternoon. We're heading into a busy weekend with lots to look forward to. There's going to be a Hootenanny open mic at the Charles McDonald Concrete House Museum. That goes Saturday afternoon between 1 and 4. 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On the way, we'll hear from Chapel Roan and Ella Langley. Con the Artist is next.
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2: And we are hanging out at YQM for day one, Thursday, over here in Dieppe, New Brunswick. And we're actually joined by some folks from Cape Breton, is that correct?
3: Sydney, Nova Scotia, yes.
2: And I know you in particular have been here every year.
3: Every single year, fifth year.
2: So what's your experience at YQM? What can you tell us about previous years and how has it gone?
3: Previous years have been great. It's definitely gotten more and more big. Enjoy it. But other than that, we love it. We're here to see Post Malone. My name is Cheryl Ann, and I have my two kids here with me, Shayna and Eli.
2: And this is your first experience with YQM, is that correct?
4: Yes, that's correct.
2: Tell us about it.
4: I'm really excited. I'm excited to see Post Malone and Zach Top.
2: Yeah, it's going to be a fantastic weekend of country music. Who are you looking forward to seeing the most?
5: I'm going to see Post Malone.
2: We got a bunch of Post Malone fans in the house. Well, guys, are you going to be hanging out in front of the stage, or are you more kind of kicking back and relaxing?
3: We are front row chair every year.
2: Excellent. That is definitely the place to be. So we'll let you get back to it. But thanks for dropping by. Anything else you want to mention before we let you go?
3: No, thanks for having us.
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1: 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Sabrina Carpenter, Bella Kay, and Olivia Rodrigo help us get home. 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
1: Latest Environment Canada forecast, clearing off through the evening, overnight fog patches, and a low of 16. Increasing cloudiness through the day Friday with a chance of showers late afternoon, risk of a thunder shower. High of 27, humidex of 32. Friday night, the showers will end around midnight. Chance of showers through the overnight continuing. The risk of a thunder shower as well. About 10 millimeters in the heaviest of the downpours and a low of 17. Mix of sun and cloud for both Saturday and Sunday with a high of around 25.
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0: Magic 94.9, we play everything, and good evening. Welcome to the Drive at 5. It's going to be a big weekend with lots of fun to look forward to. Many people making the drive to New Brunswick to Dieppe for YQM Country Fest. Our team is on the ground there providing us updates all weekend, so we'll get an update from them shortly on all the excitement and what to expect if you're making the drive this weekend. We've got great music ahead for you from Sia and French Montana. Selena Gomez is next.
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2: Hanging out at YQM Country Fest for day one, and some lovely ladies just dropped by the booth with a rubber duck. I guess this is the second one you've brought by. What's the story behind this?
3: So my sister's oldest daughter passed away from cancer just after her fourth birthday, and she had a love of rubber ducks, and since she can't travel the world, we're doing it with rubber ducks for her.
2: That is absolutely incredible. And I know the rubber duck you dropped off last year is still actually in the studio. You said there's a bit of an upgrade. What's new this year?
3: They all have cowboy hats this year.
2: Are you handing these out to people around the festival?
3: They're going to be hidden, and some lucky people will get them handed to them.
2: How cool is that? A little bit of a scavenger hunt at YQM. Well, ladies, thanks for dropping by. I didn't catch your name, by the way.
3: It's Kayla.
2: Kayla, thanks for dropping by, and who are you looking forward to seeing the most here this weekend?
3: Eric Church.
2: Well, enjoy the show, ladies. Thanks for dropping by.
3: Thank you.
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0: 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Still ahead, we've got Olivia Dean as well, Tate McRae, Drake, and your forecast are next.
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8: Latest Environment Canada forecast, clearing off through the evening, overnight fog patches, and a low of 16. Increasing cloudiness through the day Friday with a chance of showers late afternoon, risk of a thunder shower, high of 27, humidex of 32. Friday night, the showers will end around midnight, chance of showers through the overnight continuing, the risk of a thunder shower as well. About 10 millimeters in the heaviest of the downpours, and a low of 17. Mix of sun and cloud for both Saturday and Sunday with a high of around 25.
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0: Magic 94.9, we play everything. That's it for me, Julia, heading out. Coming up for you next hour, we're going to hear Billie Eilish. We've got Stella Lefty and Taylor Swift on the way as well. Just ahead, Tate McRae. Have a great night.
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So you're a tough guy, like you really rough guy. 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I'm that bad type, make your mama sad type. 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
1: Hanging out over at YQM for the Thursday edition. It's a week of fun of country music, and we're joined at the booth this afternoon with who?
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3: And Cole Timmons.
1: And you guys are from where?
2: We're from Shedicamp, Cape Breton, Nova Scotia.
1: Okay, fellow Nova Scotianers coming over to check out the booth. So first time here at YQM?
2: Yes.
1: What are you looking forward to the most? Which musician?
2: Zach Topp, Jake Owens,
3: and definitely Eric Church.
1: Oh, those are good choices. I see you already got the Zach Topp swag.
2: Custom, yeah.
1: Oh, you guys made these?
3: Custom shirts. Christine Vesna, shout out to you.
1: Absolutely incredible. You make sure that Zach sees those tonight, eh?
3: We will. They'll be signed by the end of the night, or we're going home without shirts, one or the other.
1: That's amazing. Well, guys, enjoy the YQM experience, and thanks for dropping by.
3: Thank you very much.
2: Thank you very much. See you later.
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8: Latest Environment Canada forecast, clearing off through the evening, overnight fog patches, and a low of 16. Increasing cloudiness through the day Friday with a chance of showers late afternoon, risk of a thunder shower, high of 27, humidex of 32. Friday night, the showers will end around midnight, chance of showers through the overnight continuing, the risk of a thunder shower as well. About 10 millimeters in the heaviest of the downpours, and a low of 17. Mix of sun and cloud for both Saturday and Sunday with a high of around 25.
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1: We are over at YQM Country Fest for the Thursday edition, and we're actually going to be celebrating a birthday really soon. I hear it's your birthday tomorrow?
2: It is my birthday tomorrow. I'm going to be 71 and proud of it.
1: 71 years young. Do you have any advice for us on how to live such a long and prosperous life?
2: Keep being kind and living your best life.
1: And it seems like you've got a young soul yourself.
2: I am a young soul.
1: What's your name, by the way? We better ask that.
2: Lorraine.
1: Lorraine, well, I have to say a happy birthday, an early birthday to you.
2: Thank you.
1: Who are you looking forward to seeing the most this weekend?
2: Zach Top.
1: Do you have a favorite song from him?
2: Everyone's a favorite because he's traditional country.
1: He's got that old country sound, doesn't he?
2: He does, and that's why I love him.
1: And anybody else you're looking forward to this weekend?
2: Carly Pierce.
3: Oh, yes.
2: I like Carly.
3: Yeah.
2: And I've seen Jake, and we've seen Chad Brownlow. So, yeah, but Carly and Zach.
1: And I see her wearing a Kane Brown t-shirt. Oh. So you were obviously here last year.
2: Yes, we were. Just wonderful. He's fabulous.
1: It is going to be a fantastic weekend of country music. Enjoy your birthday celebrations.
2: I will so much. Thank you so much.
1: Thanks for dropping by.
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